0: X92.1 with the Hits That Follow the Party. Thank you for moving with Metro Malik. Get a taste of DJ Metro Malik mixing it up at the Metro Malik Music Mix at 5 o'clock tomorrow. I want to thank you for coming out to the Scratch Pilot event on Saturday at the Green Door. last couple of events, I had my kids. I'm like, I can't do it. I got my kids. They're like, come on and do it. I'm like, can't do it. Got my kids. They're like, come on and do it. I'm like, all right, I'll come do it. But like, I got my kids. I'm coming in hot. So I started this phrase. I'm like, I'm starting at 9. And that's where we're going to go. We're going to start at 9, coming in hot, and we're going to go up from there. And it's been a little running joke with my DJ friends, and I'm glad they're accepting that. So if you want to get a taste of what I do, you can hear it tomorrow at 5 o'clock. And if you want to see it live and in person, you can find me at DJ Metro Malik or MetroMalik.com. 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And my information on there, send me a phone number, send me an email or a text message and we can see what's up. And I'm doing the Fill the Calendar spring sale, and you book it, put your deposit down, and give you 10% off. 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Let's make it happen, Cap'n. That party train ain't stopping. Coming up down the line, we got a little song from Mark Morrison and Jagged Edge, because the party's right here on Stacks 92.1.
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say? It's that part of the Party Stacks 92.1. Thank you for moving with Metro Malik. Daddy Lost Soul's coming up down the line. Oh, PM Dawn. That always reminds me of summer. Just, there's a long story there, but we don't have time for that because that party train is celebrating that posterior with Sir Mix-a-Lot on Stacks 92.1.

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0: It's that Violent Parties, Dax 92.1. Thank you for moving with Metro Malik and lending me your ear. Life is a beautiful chaos, and each day you wake is the blessing. And life can be difficult, especially when you're going through some things. And if you're going through some things, even if you don't feel like it, even if you don't have the motivation, and even if making that determined decision process, sometimes you just might not have the energy. What do you do in those moments? Well, you do something anyway. You gotta do something anyway. Every day is a gift, right? Every day is a blessing. You can't do anything about the past except for learn from it. You have no control over the future. It's not promised. And today is the present. That's why it's the gift. And in this gift, we gotta remember to do something. To do something. Self-care. Take a rest. Move forward. Respond to an email. Put a little extra snack in for the kids. I don't know what it is. Do something and you'll feel good about it. And keep doing one thing at a time. One day at a time. As we get through this crazy thing called life. And I'll see you on the flip just after 3 with more Hits That Power the Party. Text 92.1. Go with love.
1: Hey, it's Didi in the morning. 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
2: 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Yeah. It looks like whiskers.
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3: 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I'm trying to skip you started it. 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Matter of fact, I answer mine when you answer yours.
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6: Cloud coverage clears out tonight with partly cloudy, mostly clear skies during those overnight hours, allowing our temperatures to get into the mid-30s once again. But our highs do start to rise for tomorrow, getting into the lower 60s, 61 degrees in Lansing, with partly cloudy skies throughout the day. For Storm Tracker 6, I'm Daniel Nemus.
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0: Party Stacks 92.1. Thank you for moving with Metro Malik on this Thursday. That party train does not stop 24/7, 365 right here and on the app. You get Boyz II Men around the corner, Bruno Mars, Kalani, and when you hear all that, you know the Baker Boys are coming through for what they do. R-Dub is going to slow it down one more again. On the flip, it's Dee Dee and her crew with the funny and the money. Somebody won $1,000 this week. It could be you, but it's not going to be you if you're not here with the Hits That Power the Party. I leave you with some spice in your life on Stacks 92.1.
1: Hey, yeah, I want to shoot, baby, shoot.
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0: Yo, what's Baker Boys? Eric V and Nick V, man. You got to wake up with DD in the morning.
1: Uh-huh.
0: Metro Malik in the afternoons. And who's at night?
1: Baker Boys in the house, big baby. 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
0: Yeah, I know Jay-Z was trying to do one, but they didn't allow him to do it. Mm. And the companies that he was working with, but Nas did it. We'll tell you more about it coming up in your Baker Buzz for a Thoughtful Thursday with the Baker Boys.
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4: We specifically said no camera.
1: All right, guys, let's talk about Nas Escobar, also the famous rapper. He's been a great investor. He's invested in a lot of businesses from the beginning.
0: Yeah.
1: I think he did, what was it called?
0: Uber?
1: Uber, I think.
0: He's made millions off of his investments, and Nas continues to prove that he's more than just music. On April 29th in 2026, New York City's first full-scale casino officially opened its doors with the Queens native playing a role in the multi-billion dollar Resorts World New York City expansion, bringing over 240 table games to the city for the first time.
1: Damn.
0: To the city for the first time?
1: That's so wild.
0: New York City?
1: I know they do them, you know, they're underground games though. You know, it's not legal.
0: Yeah, this isn't a new lane for Nas though. It's a continuation of a strategy that he's been building for years. Back in 2013, he co-founded Queens Bridge Venture Partners, a tech-focused investment firm that has backed early stage companies like Coinbase, Ring, and Dropbox.
1: Yeah.
0: Yeah. So congratulations to Nas Escobar doing it still, man. Queensbridge very own. There's your Bake Up Buzz. Stacks 92.1.

0: 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Make a boy, stop for Thursday.
1: All right, they're saying if you want to be happy as a man, that you could be 10 times happier if you marry a chubby woman.
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23: Cloud coverage clears out tonight with partly cloudy, mostly clear skies during those overnight hours, allowing our temperatures to get into the mid-30s once again. But our highs do start to rise for tomorrow, getting into the lower 60s, 61 degrees in Lansing, to partly cloudy skies throughout the day. For Storm Tracker 6, I'm Daniel Nemus.
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1: All right, guys, you ready to be 10 times happier? Count it. 10, 1, 2, 3, 10 times.
2: All right, there's viral claims that men are 10 times happier with a specific body type, but they're talking about chubby women. Studies show relationship satisfaction is influenced by communication, trust, and emotional support rather than just one physical trait. Brain chemistry like dopamine and oxytocin play a role in bonding, but not in a fixed or measurable way tied to appearance. So experts emphasize that long-term happiness is a multi-factor and varies by individual relationships. They're saying you could be 10 times happier by marrying a chubby woman. That's what they're saying for men.
1: Yeah, it's a beautiful thing. Go out and get yourself one. They're out there. They're available. They're waiting for you. They have great communication skills. They will love you up and down, back and forth, no matter what.
2: And also, they said that they're more forgiving. That's what they say.
1: Okay.
2: So there you go.
1: Well, they feel like they got it good. Maybe they feel like they got it good, and they got to make sure that this relationship works. Eric V, this intrigues me why you would bring this to the radio, though. Well, tell me why.
2: What do you mean? Because I want men to be happy.
1: What about you? Why don't you go out yourself and find yourself a chubby woman?
2: I don't want to be that happy.
1: You don't
2: want to
1: be 10 times happier?
2: I'm cool with 5 times happier. Okay? I'm good.
1: Boy, oh boy.
0: The hits that power the party. Part time. In DeWitt. 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